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Yes, you. When you see flashing lights on the roadside, change lanes and slow down. Let's keep emergency responders, road crews, and other drivers safe. Move over. It's the law, and it is not a game. 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

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Tone Capone Day tickets. Hit me now and follow me on my Instagram at Jamal Smiles with a Z if you want to be in the building. All right, Chief Keef. Yeah, shake that right now, and then we'll do the latest from Drake. Cheetah Print with Sexy Red. Hold on.

0: trying to get them last pair of tickets. Yeah!
1: You got the tickets.
0: Yeah, baby!
1: Congratulations.
0: Shout out to the Geminis.
1: Shout out to the Geminis. John, where you calling from, man?
0: Calling from the West Side.
1: All right, West Side, them Geminis taking over.
0: Yeah, baby. Shout out to all the Geminis' birthday, May 21st, and the McKay Watkins Gary Plan.
1: Hey.
0: Hey, it's about four of us this May 21st.
2: Jamal Small.
1: All right, coming up next, we go into the mix. Of course, it's the weekend, man. Jamal Small Show and my guy, DJ Kid Clay. He's on the way.
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9: Oh, no.
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8: 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Y'all some haters.
7: You can't get no degree in no ultrasound. 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
8: 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It's called Diagnostic Medical Sonographer.
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6: Yeah. 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

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All right, so real quick, the We The Ones comedy tour is here. 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

might be too strung out on compliments, overdosed on confidence, started not to give a f*** and stop fearing the consequence, drinking every night because we drink to my accomplishments, fade

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0: Yeah, we're getting to the bag. 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
1: Yo, what up, though? It's your boy Young, chilling with the world famous Jamal Smalls right here. You know how we do in the mix on 107.5 WGCI.
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1: Take me through that.

right, somebody trying to get these tickets, man. We in the mix. GCI, Jamal Smalls. All right, let's do this. May 29th, House of Blues. Call me now, 866-885-1075 if you want to see Jacquees. We got you. Got to be 21 and up. All right, sponsored by Hennessy. Made for more. And enjoy Hennessy responsibly. Let's get back into this mix.

0: What's poppin'?
1: DCS!
0: You got the tickets.
1: What's poppin'?
0: You in there.
1: I got the tickets.
0: You got the tickets. You going. House of Blues. Let's go. Congratulations, man. All right, Tone Capone Day, you there, House of Blues. Doors open at 8, party starts at 9. DJ's going to be going crazy. Plus, you're going to be in the building with Jacquees, all right?
1: I'm in there.
0: Who you going to take with you?
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0: All right, for sure. Tell everybody the station that just hooked you up.
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7: 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Y'all some haters.
6: 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What is you talking about?
7: 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It's called Diagnostic Medical Sonographer.
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0: 13 times a day. I'm going to hook you up with details about how you can get $1,000 coming up at the break.
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4: 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With a degree in what?
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4: They doing that in colleges now?
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6: 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Y'all some haters.
5: You can't get no degree in no ultrasound. What is you talking about?
6: Yes, you can. It's called Diagnostic Medical Sonographer.
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4: WGCI is kicking off the summer with a night that Chicago will never forget. May 29th at the House of Blues, it's Tone Capone Day. Your boy was honored with a day.

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1: Thank you, Titty, man. Chief Dolphin, I'm in the road with you. 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Thank you.

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Computer style of the unibrow unibomber. 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Moving calmer than the Buddha ducking funeral parlors. First the hoot and holler.

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1: So look, man, GCI wants you to go see Chris Brown, Usher live in concert. It's called the Raymond versus the Raymond and Brown tour. And guess what? You get to pick the city you go see him in. Them in. Yeah, both of them. Chris Brown, Usher. We're going to have everything, including access to the pre-show VIP lounge. 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
5: 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With a degree in what?
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8: Oh, oh no.
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6: 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I'm cool.
7: Oh, my God. 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
7: Yes, you can. It's called Diagnostic Medical Sonographer.
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15: 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Who the F is you?
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1: Overly a player, so I'm nonchalant. 21 vintage chrome biker jacket, it's a 101. 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
1: What up? It's your boy, the Destin Legend, Leon Rodgers.
2: And it's your boy, Zach Bull.
1: And in case you missed the show this week, we gave away Tone Capone Day tickets.
2: And we learned that you can get a degree in ultrasound.
1: Damn.
3: This Mariah, I want them tickets.
1: Why should we give you those tickets?
3: Because I deserve it. I'm about to graduate next month.
1: Oh, yeah? With a degree in what?
3: Ultrasound.
1: Ultrasound.
2: Oh, no.
1: They doing that in colleges now?
3: Yeah.
1: You get an ultrasound?
2: You got your degree in ultrasound? I'm cool.
3: Oh, my God. Y'all some haters.
2: You can't get no degree in no ultrasound. What is you talking about?
3: Yes, you can. It's called Diagnostic Medical Sonographer.
1: Well, that's what you should have said.
2: How about you got your degree in ultrasound?
1: I thought you said you got a degree in Instagram. I ain't know the name. Well, guess what, baby girl?
3: I won.
1: Yeah. You're going to party with us at Tone Capone Day.
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1: WGCI is kicking off the summer with a night that Chicago will never forget. May 29th at the House of Blues, it's Tone Capone Day. Your boy was honored with a day in

see all this motion I'm having. He cool, I ain't gon' lie. When we link up, we have us a time. Put on that for me, bacon fly. Bitch says he blood, you know how I ride. These bitch says he blood, he know how I roll. Conceited as I get out of, I change up my like I change my clothes. The hood winning, I'm up in the skull.

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2: And it's your boy, Zach Bull.
1: And in case you missed the show this week, we gave away Tone Capone Day tickets.
2: And we learned that you can get a degree in ultrasound.
1: Damn.
3: This Mariah, I want them tickets.
1: Why should we give you those tickets?
3: Because I deserve it. I'm about to graduate next month.
1: Oh, yeah? With a degree in what?
3: Ultrasound.
1: Ultrasound.
2: Oh, no.
1: They doing that in colleges now?
3: Yeah.
1: You get an ultrasound?
2: You got your degree in ultrasound? I'm cool.
3: Oh, my God. Y'all some haters.
2: You can't get no degree in no ultrasound. What is you talking about?
3: Yes, you can. It's called Diagnostic Medical Sonographer.
1: Well, that's what you should have said.
2: How about you got your degree in ultrasound?
1: I thought you said you got a degree in Instagram. I ain't know the difference. Well, guess what, baby girl?
3: I won.
1: Yeah, you're going to party with us and talk about day.
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1: WGCI is kicking off the summer with a night that Chicago will never forget. May 29th at the House of Blues, it's Tone Capone Day. 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

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My ex know my old friend, both they some thinking that she got one up on me, she got my hammer down. He thought he won't gon' have to stand on like he was handicapped. 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
3: What up? It's your boy, the Destin Legend, Leon Rogers.
4: And it's your boy, Zach Bull.
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4: And we learned that you can get a degree in ultrasound.
3: Damn.
5: This Mariah, I want them tickets.
3: Why should we give you those tickets?
5: Because I deserve it. I'm about to graduate next month.
3: Oh, yeah? With a degree in what?
5: Ultrasound.
3: Ultrasound.
4: Oh, no.
3: They doing that in colleges now?
5: Yeah.
3: You get an ultrasound?
4: You got your degree in ultrasound? I'm cool.
5: Oh, my God. Y'all some haters.
4: You can't get no degree in no ultrasound. What is you talking about?
5: Yes, you can. It's called Diagnostic Medical Sonographer.
3: Well, that's what you should have said.
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3: You said you got a degree in Instagram. No. I know the name. Well, guess what, baby girl?
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3: Yeah. You're going to party with us at Tone Capone Day.
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3: WGCR is kicking off the summer with a night that Chicago will never forget. May 29th at the House of Blues, it's Tone Capone Day. 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

0: 1075 WGCI, congrats to Tone Capone, who was honored with a day in the city. 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
1: Yeah.
0: Living that lifestyle. 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I do this for Miss Gladys, boy. 100.
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Fast forward 2024, you got the same agenda. You run to Atlanta when you need a check balance. Let me break it down for you, this the real nigga challenge. You call Future when you didn't see the club. Like, what? Lil Baby help you get your lingo up. What? 20

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1: What up, it's your boy, the Death the Legend, Leon Rogers.
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1: And in case you missed the show this week, we gave away Tone Capone Day tickets.
2: And we learned that you can get a degree in ultrasound.
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3: This Mariah, I want them tickets.
1: Why should we give you those tickets?
3: Because I deserve it. I'm about to graduate next month.
1: Oh, yeah? With a degree in what?
3: Ultrasound.
4: Oh, no.
1: They doing mm-hmm. that at colleges now?
3: Yeah.
2: You got your degree in ultrasound? I'm cool.
3: Oh, my God. Y'all some haters.
2: You can't get no degree in no ultrasound. What is you talking about?
3: Yes, you can. It's called Diagnostic Medical Sonographer.
1: Well, that's what you should have said.
2: How about you got your degree in ultrasound?
1: I don't want that. I thought you said you got a degree in Instagram. I ain't know the name. Well, guess what, baby girl?
3: I won.
1: Yeah. You're going to party with us and talk upon day.
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1: WGCI is kicking off the summer with a night that Chicago will never forget. May 29th at the House of Blues, it's Tone Capone Day. 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
1: What up? It's your boy, the Death the Legend, Leon Rodgers.
2: And it's your boy, Zach Bull.
1: And in case you missed the show this week, we gave away Tone Capone Day tickets.
2: And we learned that you can get a degree in ultrasound.
1: Damn.
3: This Mariah. I want some tickets.
1: Why should we give you those tickets?
3: Because I deserve it. I'm about to graduate next month.
1: Oh, yeah? With a degree in what?
3: Ultrasound.
1: Ultrasound.
2: Oh, oh no.
1: They doing mm-hmm. that at colleges now?
3: Yeah.
2: You get an ultrasound? You got your degree in ultrasound? I'm cool.
3: Oh, my God. Y'all so haters.
2: You can't get no degree in no ultrasound. What is you talking about?
3: Yes, you can. It's called Diagnostic Medical Sonographer.
1: Well, that's what you should have said.
2: How about you got your degree in ultrasound?
1: I thought you said you got a degree in Instagram. I ain't know the difference. Well, guess what, baby girl?
3: I won.
1: Yeah. You're going to party with us and talk upon day.
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1: WGCI is kicking off the summer with a night that Chicago will never forget. May 29th at the House of Blues, it's Tone Capone Day. Your boy was honored with a day in

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When our pride was low, looking at the world like, where do we go? 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I'm at the preacher's door, my knees getting weak.

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0: price. Every other night another movie get made.
1: WGCI's kicking off the summer with a night that Chicago will never forget. May 29th at the House of Blues, it's Tone Capone Day. Your boy was honored with a day in

0: shape like a number eight. 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
2: Hello and welcome to Chicago Insight. I'm your host, Daryl Dennard. This show is all about informing you about the institutions as well as the individuals who are doing extraordinary things in our cities and communities. We begin this morning learning about two must-attend events sponsored by the Chicago Urban League. From there, we'll discuss Northwestern University's prison education program. But first up, moving democracy forward with the Chicago Urban League. A democracy is built on principles and policy. For more than 100 years, the Chicago Urban League has been at the forefront of promoting policies that help the United States create a more perfect union. Joining me this morning to discuss a very special event that the Chicago Urban League is sponsoring to move toward a better democracy is CUL President Karen Freeman Wilson. Karen, always a pleasure to speak with you. How are you doing?
3: I'm doing great, Daryl. It's always good to speak with you as well.
2: You know, many times we think of the Urban League, we think of social services and employment, yet policy is a major pillar of the organization. How so and why so?
3: Absolutely, Daryl. Policy is the underpinning work of the League. It is what we build our service on, and that is because we understand that policy impacts lives every day. And very often, people really don't understand the impact of policy on their lives. When you think about the changes in SNAP benefits, when you think about the changes in healthcare, those are a result of policy decisions in Washington. When you think about the availability of drug treatment, when you think about the ability of job training, those are decisions in Washington. And sometimes it's not just Washington. It can be Springfield. It can be City Hall. And our point is that each of us should know what policies impact our lives, who are the policymakers, and more importantly, how we can use our voices individually and collectively to impact the decisions that are made on our behalf, or in some instances, as we've seen recently, against us.
2: And in many ways, it seems as though you're saying that this is an expansive view of the necessity of being involved here, and that, yeah, the Urban League is known for employment and social services and things of that nature, but yet what its focus is when it comes to policy is something that impacts everyone, no matter what particular place you hold on the economic ladder, from the top to the bottom.
3: Absolutely. And I say every station at life because, you know, we don't believe in a bottom, but we also understand that we are not all situated in the same station. And so what we want to do is equip, inform, educate people so that they will be able to say, this is what I want my education to look like. And that is why I am advocating for the school board election and making sure that people come out and vote. This is what I want my employment opportunities to look like. This is what I want the ordinances at the city council to look like. And that is why I am making comments during council meetings or sending emails to my alders because I understand how important the work that they do is.
2: So let's discuss this Chicago Urban League 2026 Policy Summit. I understand it's taking place with the town hall. I understand that it's taking place on Monday, May 18th, as well as Tuesday, May 19th.
3: Well, here's the great thing, Daryl. We're having a summit on Tuesday, May 19th. It's our traditional summit. It is really directed at those in the corporate community, those in the nonprofit community, many of our colleagues who do the work that we do, those who lead organizations. And it is, again, calling them to find their voice in this critical time. But the event that I'm excited about is the night before our town hall, our effort that is really directed towards everyday people, if you will, who will, again, be challenged, be called to use their voices. And the way that I've described it is that it is one part a policy event, but it's also one part Essence Fest. We'll have a DJ. We will have spoken word. We'll have a rap artist. We'll have all of the things that people think about when they think about festival or a festive occasion. But this festive occasion is directed towards the empowerment of people, towards the education of our community, towards the activation of our community around those issues that impact their lives.
2: Now, that's taking place, that town hall, on Monday, May 18th?
3: Yes, on Monday, May 18th. From 5:30 to 7:30. It's at our Empowerment Center at 8331 South Stewart Avenue. And the greatest news is that it's free. It does not cost a dime. And that's the beauty of us being able to have something at our own facility.
2: Yeah, it's an extraordinary opportunity for people to take a new look at the Chicago Urban League, because they're going to be impressed by that fantastic center that you have there right off of 86th Street. And talk specifically about this Moving Democracy Forum in terms of moving democracy from theory to practice.
3: Well, the important thing about the concept of democracy, Daryl, is that it can often seem complicated or elusive. And what we're saying is that it is much more than voting. It is us being able to use our voices as the people. You know, you understand the term of the people, by the people, and for the people. And we are really questioning whether everyone is acting in the best interest of the people. And so we're saying to all people, come out, come join us. Come to Monday evening, come Tuesday morning, and let's make sure that democracy is working for everyone in attendance and for the people that we represent who may not be here.
2: You have an impressive list of speakers that are going to be speaking, not only at the town hall, but also at the forum. Tell me who they are.
3: We are excited to have our own National Urban League CEO, Mark Morial. We're excited to have Attorney General Kwame Raoul. We're excited to have BLC CEO Kiana Barrett. And all of those individuals are leaders in their own right, but they will be in conversation about the importance of, again, being active and using our voice. And maybe you don't use your voice the same way that I can use mine, but you can do something, and that's the point we want to make.
2: So what do you encourage? The thing that we really want to acknowledge here is that this is for everyone. What is the best way for people to find out more information about everything we talked about this morning? And are you encouraging them to pre-register?
3: We want people to pre-register. They can go on our website, chiul.org, the Chicago Urban League's website. And, you know, the thing that really got me to thinking about how we would do our policy summit this year was that I had a meeting of folks that Africa Porter brought to the Empowerment Center. And one of the guys said, you know, I'm so happy that I got a chance to talk to you about the services that are available. And he was an entrepreneur. And he said, because, you know, I just never thought that the Urban League was for me. And I'm like, you know, that is just incredible to me that someone in the city of Chicago would not understand that the Urban League is not for them. That is the only reason that we exist is for the people. And that's what we have to let people in Washington, people in Springfield, people in City Hall understand, and many of them do locally, but remind them that or they exist for us. The only way they are reminded of that on occasion is if we make our voices heard and our desires and needs known.
2: It is for everyone, the Chicago Urban League. Karen, we wish you nothing but success, and I hope to join you there, not only for the town hall on Monday, but also the forum taking place on Tuesday, May 19th.
3: We'll look forward to seeing you, Daryl, and all of our friends. And we want to make some new friends. So if you haven't been to the Urban League, this is the event that is for you.
2: Karen Freeman Wilson, continue the good work.
3: Thank you so much, Daryl.
2: So many prisons are supposed to be where those who have committed a crime are supposed to serve their debt to society for that crime. Yet far too many times a debt is paid with little reformation, thus creating recidivism. There is a program to change the equation through education. Here is our intern with Northwestern University, Evan Blake, with more. Evan?
1: This is Evan Blake reporting for Chicago Speaks and Chicago Insight. The Northwestern Prison Education Program is bringing one of the nation's best educations to incarcerated students across Illinois, and now film is becoming a powerful vessel for their voices. In just a couple of weeks, students explore different types of storytelling, handling sound, camera, and directing themselves, sharing their unique experiences. This is Evan Blake reporting.
2: And thanks, Evan. And joining Evan, a professor, Jennifer Lackey, who is also the founding director of Northwestern Prison Education Program, is Clayton Brown. He is a film instructor at Northwestern who is currently working on that project that is including inmates to create short films. I guess I want to begin first with you, Jennifer, in terms of what was the impetus for you to create the Prison Education Program?
4: I think that when the program launched in 2018, one of the motivating factors was that post-secondary educational opportunities in the United States had really been gutted by the Federal Crime Bill of 1994, which eliminated Pell Grants for people who were incarcerated. There had been over 300 prison education programs before the impact of the Federal Crime Bill. So, you know, after about a decade, that number dropped to about 10. And so my view was that institutions with significant resources like Northwestern had an obligation to fill that gap that was left. And there's also very powerful empirical data about the impact of education in carceral spaces.
2: Let's speak about that empirical data, because I mentioned in my introductory comments about recidivism. We have just a major problem with recidivism, not only nationwide, but here in Illinois. As I said, people will serve their time, but yet they end up coming right back to the institution that incarcerated them.
4: Yeah, so within 5 years of release from incarceration, I mean, the national recidivism rates, you know, have about over 75% of people returning to prison.
2: 75%.
4: Within 5 years of release. Now, you know, of course, many of the people who return to prison, you know, it's you know, simple parole violations, but nonetheless, we have a recidivism problem. the data about prison education, the one thing that is very consistent is the higher the degree, the lower the recidivism rate. And so there are a lot of prison education programs nationwide, but few of them offer degrees and even fewer offer bachelor's degrees. And so NPEP really stands out as being the only top 10 university in the United States that confers bachelor's degrees to incarcerated students, and also as one of a few.
2: One of only 10?
4: So Northwestern is the only top 10 university. So it is only it's the only university, you know, within a kind of a select group of universities,
2: of course,
4: that offers bachelor's degrees. And then even many of the programs that have, even many of the universities that have prison education programs, they don't offer degrees. And some of them don't even offer credits.
2: Now, was this primarily based on the evisceration of Pell funding?
4: Well, I mean, I think that there was a significant need and still is a significant need for prison education programs post, you know, kind of the elimination of Pell funding, which has since been restored. But, you know, it's going to take a while to see the impact of the restoration of the Pell funding. But I think also just recognizing that, you know, institutions like Northwestern that have so many resources are uniquely positioned, I think, to step in and do this work. There's also was tremendous support across the institution. We have faculty teaching from just about every school on campus.
2: Well, kudos to Northwestern on that, but everything nowadays is data driven. So what has been the result or the impact on the positive side with regard to people who go through MPEP?
4: So we've only had two cohorts of graduates, and our second one just graduated last week. So we are in year three of a five-year study, and we are measuring all sorts of impact. So we believe, I think, that our study is going to be rather unique in looking at features of prison education that other studies have not looked at. So we're looking at things like, how does prison education impact political empowerment, and not just voting post-release, but political empowerment even while incarcerated? How does it impact wellness? How does it impact relationships with community members back home, children? So we hope in 5 years that we will have, helpful data to support prison education. With respect to recidivism rates, you know, we have obviously our rates are extremely low, but we also have very small sample size because we have so few graduates at this point still and few people who have come home.
2: First of all, hats off to you there. And bringing on Clayton Brown there, you're a film instructor at Northwestern. Tell me about this unique program that you have with regard to film instruction, especially how do you do it with people who are incarcerated?
5: Yeah, it's a good question, and it was an interesting challenge. I'll just say that what I did was not necessarily a program. It was just one of the classes offered in this amazing NPEP program. And so I knew that I wanted to create a class, but as you mentioned, there's some significant challenges because normally on the Evanston campus, I teach with cameras and computers, and you know, students are working with hands-on with lighting and advanced software and that sort of thing, none of which were available in an incarceral setting. And yet I still wanted the students to be able to have that incredible experience of writing something and at the end of 10 or 12 weeks, having the chance to see what they've written on screen. So in a way,
2: they're like script writers.
5: Well, exactly. But even more than that, the students there, one of the things I learned right away is they're incredibly creative. They're writers, they're poets, they're artists, they write screenplays, they write plays, they write essays, they do everything. And so I quickly learned there was no need for me to worry too much about the creativity. They had lots of stories to tell, and they're experienced, a lot of them, with how to tell stories. But there's a very specific way that you have to tell a story to get it on screen. There's a really intense skill set and a very specific way of creating. And so what I set out to do with this course was start at the very beginning. You know, let's talk about what story is. How do we tell stories? What are stories? How do we create stories? And then let's start thinking about story structure. So we went all the way back to Aristotle.
2: Breaking it down to its common elements and then building upon that.
5: Right. What is a story? But then there's a, in filmmaking, there's a three-act structure. There's lots of structural components. But then there are other people who kind of push back against the three-act structure. And so we wrestled with all of that. I gave them lots of readings, and they wrote lots of essays thinking about what story is. And then we started working on the very specific way that you write screenplays. There's a specific screenplay format, and I wanted them to know this is how the industry does it. This is how you write screenplays. You know, there again, we run into challenges right away. Not all of them have access to a laptop, for example. So sometimes you have to just write it out freehand. And then once that happens, we looked at lots of examples of, all right, you have a scene. How do you translate that into a visual story? You have to think about, where do you put the camera? What's the framing size? Do you do close-ups?
2: Is there narration?
5: Is there narration? All kinds of different things. And this was while they're writing and refining their stories. They had lots of fascinating stories to tell. And we have a very specific restriction. If we're going to film these, we have to be in one room. And we have to use the actors that are around you in this class. So think about your story that can use these actors in this room. But this room can be whatever you want. Maybe it's a waiting room at an airport. Maybe it's a classroom. Maybe it's a spaceport on Mars. You know, it could be anything. And I also help them think small, because these have to be very short and very small stories, with the idea that we have 2 weeks, and I was able to, with Jennifer's help, allow the institution to bring in 2 weeks. We have cameras and microphones, and I also brought in a portable green screen.
2: Okay. So, well, that was a bright, the only problem is I think of Shakespeare's time, where all the males played both genders.
5: Yeah.
2: There has to be a little bit of that going on.
5: Yeah.
2: In terms of coming up with the story ideas.
5: And so by the end of the course, they had 2 amazing days where I just kind of stood back. I told them, here's the process. You say this, you do the camera. And they went, they did it. They shot films. And then a couple of them used the green screen. If you're not familiar with that, you can remove the background and replace it with whatever you want. So in one of the cases, for example, there was a scene in a courtroom, and so one of them sat at a desk. We put the green screen behind them, and poof, now that is a judge, you know. And then with the reverse shot is the character, and behind him is an empty courtroom. And so we were able to kind of liberate their imagination in that way. And the stories, the films were just amazing. It was pretty incredible.
2: Evan, I know you have a question.
1: Yeah, I mean, I actually got to watch one of those films in our editing class in the winter, and it was really inspiring just about just what they thought about and how they used their creativity to tell a story of their experience while in incarceration. This one's for Jennifer, but I was wondering, mass incarceration disproportionately affects Black and Brown communities in Illinois. So how does NPEP address that reality in a way that designs and delivers its programs?
4: Well, we believe that education is, honestly, I think, the most powerful intervention in the criminal legal system. And so I think that by virtue of the work that we do, we are taking steps every day towards addressing mass incarceration head on. I mean, our students are shaping their communities, their families, even while behind bars. This is not just something where they're preparing to come home. They're doing this actively. You know, the data shows, and we see it every day, that education breaks intergenerational cycles of incarceration. So we have parents who are now in college who are inspiring their children to go to college, who are inspiring their grandchildren to go to college. They do homework together on the phone. We have, you know, so much mentoring going on inside. So when younger people come to prison, oftentimes it is a very difficult transition. And our students are mentoring those students and helping them choose paths that will get them in the classroom. Our students who have come home have gone on to be accepted to Northwestern's Pritzker School of Law. So one of our graduates, who was originally sentenced pretty much die in prison as a 16-year-old, is now completing his second year at Pritzker. Another one of our students was just accepted to three law schools, and he's deciding which one to go to in the fall. Another one of our students is a therapist. I mean, this is a student, I can't even describe the pride I feel for him. I mean, there were so many times when he came home that were very, very dark. And he's now he's now providing therapy. Specifically, he works at an organization that provides therapy for young Black men. We see it every day. I mean, this is how you
2: fight positive mass change from the ground up.
4: Yeah, one more of our students, just so I can kind of just, celebrate. One of our students is the first formerly incarcerated person to win multiple millions of dollars from the Illinois Housing Authority to provide reentry housing for people coming home. So, I mean, these are just, this is a community that every day, this work is hard. Working in carceral spaces is hard. But every day, I am so inspired by the work that our students and graduates are doing.
2: And rightfully so, because there is this adage that goes, what a child sees is what they will be. And for a child to see their loved one incarcerated and then literally change like a butterfly, if you will, to understanding that, hey, because I made a mistake, you don't have to make those same mistakes. And that I am going to prove that I'm realistic about this. I'm going to prove that I'm truthful about this. And now it changes the whole perspective of that child and also direction of that family. So hats off to you there. I want to go back to you, Clayton, in terms of me being a filmmaker myself. One thing that happens so many times, especially for script writers, is that they hand it over to a director. And, with the understanding that what they initially conceived on paper is totally changed in the hands of a director or editor. How do you deal with that?
5: What ended up happening was not everybody who wrote their script also directed it. So there was film, as you know, is a very collaborative art. And so that was one of the things that we talked about a lot. You write something and then someone else might have a better perspective on how to translate that visually to the screen. Sometimes the writers would act in the films, or sometimes they didn't want to act in the film. So we had a really interesting and robust kind of collaborative system where they got to work with each other and decide, would you like to edit mine? Would you like to direct mine? Can you act in mine? And can you run the sound for mine? Can you do the camera? And so they had these collaborations where you could feel the energy in the room where they were all working towards the same thing. As you know, as a filmmaker, that shared vision and that level of collaboration is really powerful. And we got to watch the films on the very last day of class. And it was really amazing for them and for me to see the result of this, from this original idea all the way through the collaborative process into the final product.
2: So how many films were created?
5: Seven in all. Six were in the class, and then we had two students. This sometimes happens, which is great. If a student is released, maybe partway through the quarter or maybe before the quarter, they can still participate in the class through Zoom. So we had two students on the outside in two different states, and they collaborated to make a film through Zoom. They made kind of a Zoom film, which was really fascinating, but seven total.
2: Now, so many people's interests are piqued right now. So is there an opportunity for them to see the work of these new screenwriters and directors and editors?
5: There is. I wish I could tell you the link. We're still kind of working on, since this has recently happened, we're still working on getting them up so that the public can see them. But we are going to have a public screening very soon at Northwestern. So we'll get that information to you for sure.
2: Indeed. And Jennifer, what do you find most rewarding about the work that you do with the Northwestern Prison Education Program or project?
4: This is an easy one. It's the community that's being built. College classes are hard. And college classes while you're incarcerated are even harder. And one of the things that inspires me the most is going inside to some of the darkest corners of America and seeing some of the most beautiful light shining. I'm overwhelmed with gratitude every day to work alongside our community. I mean, it's just such a privilege.
6: Yeah, it's like seeing new birth every day in a sense, especially when you see things happen for the positive.
5: One of the amazing things to piggyback on that is these are some of the best students I've ever had because they're so deeply motivated and they engage with the subject and with each other. And the energy in the room is like nothing I really have experienced before. So I agree that there are some really bright lights shining in there.
6: And finally, what is the best way for people to find out more about the prison education program?
4: We have a pretty extensive website. So if you just, kind of go to Northwestern University and look for the Northwestern Prison Education Program, you can see profiles of our students, news. We'll have links to events. We have community hours every other month that are open to family members of our students, our released students, and any other members of the community who want to come and learn more about our work. We alternate between hosting them at the law school at our Chicago campus and here in Evanston. There's all sorts of ways of learning more and actually getting involved in our work.
6: Well, we want to extend congratulations to you and the program and all of its participants and the extraordinary work, including filmmaking, because

0: 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Raise your
1: hands up. We got you, baby. It's 107.5 WGCI, the Shy's number one for hip-hop and R&B.

the driver. Yes, you. Weren't you just complaining about the road needing work? Well, let's help the crews working on the potholes and keep them safe by avoiding distractions, following the signs, and slowing down when you drive through a work zone. Respect the zone. It's not a game.

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1: It's 107.5 WGCI, the Shy's number one hip-hop and R&B. What up, fam? I'm Ryan Lee, back in studio, checking in, man, kicking it with you now. We got a lot to get into. Number one, I'm giving away tickets to Tone Capone Day throughout the show. My bro Tone was honored with a day in the city. We throwing one big-ass party for him, man, House of Blues, May 29th. Also, we got to talk Bruno Leon Thomas being in the city. Cubs Sox Day 3 today on the South Side. Let's kick it off right now, though, with the hit from Kehlani.

It's 107.5 WGCI, the Shy's number one for hip-hop and R&B. I'm Ryan Lee. Hey, one thing about it, we know it's a lot going on right now. Gas is high, bills are due, it's prom season. I'm going to tell you how we're going to help you out. $1,000 coming up right now. Let's do this sexy red. Yeah.

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Put on that for me, make it fly. 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
1: Hey, driver. 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

0: this.
1: Yo, what's going on, man? 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
0: What's poppin'? It's your girl, Cardi B.
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5: Where you going?

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1: Yo. Hey.

It's 107.5 WGC, the Shy's number one hip hop and R&B. I'm Ryan Lee. All right, fam, hit my lines right now. If you trying to be at Tone Capone Day, we throwing one big ass party at the House of Blues, May 29th, 866-885-1075. Caller number 10, I'm looking for you.

0: It's 107.5 WGCI, the size number one for hip-hop and R&B. I'm Ryan Lee. All right, man, I told you to call my line, 866-885-1075. I'm giving away my first pair of tickets, man. It's going down Friday, May 29th, House of Blues. Jacquees is going to be performing, the hottest DJs in the city, man. GCI, who's this?
1: Hey, this is Chantel.
0: Chantel,
1: what's up? Did I win? Chantel. Am I the right caller?
0: Hold on, hold on.
1: Oh, my God.
0: Hold on, Chantel. What side of town you calling me from?
1: I'm from the south side of Chicago. Y'all don't even know. I got so much to say right now. I'm the right caller.
0: Hey, you the right caller. You going to Tone Capone Day.
1: Oh, it's my birthday.
0: Hey. Yes, sir. You're going to be turning up with GCI, man. Friday, May 29th, House of Blues.
1: I'm so happy.
0: It's going down, man. This is the energy we're going to have at the House of Blues for my big bro, Tone Capone.
1: I knew y'all was going to flick that line for me. I just got on that, please. That's the line for me.
0: Hey, let me know.
1: Y'all, I didn't do anything for my birthday. I turned 40.
0: Hey, now you're going to be at the hottest party in the city, man. A kickoff summer. 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
6: And we learned that you can get a degree in ultrasound.
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5: Oh, yeah? With a degree in what?
7: Ultrasound.
6: Oh, no.
5: They doing mm-hmm. that at colleges now?
7: Yeah.
6: You got your degree in ultrasound? I'm cool.
7: Oh, my God. Y'all some haters.
6: You can't get no degree in no ultrasound. What is you talking about?
7: Yes, you can. It's called Diagnostic Medical Sonographer.
6: Well, that's what you should have said. How about you got your degree in ultrasound?
5: I thought you said you got a degree in Instagram. I ain't know the name. Well, guess what, baby girl?
7: I won.
5: Yeah, you're going to party with us at Tone Capone Day.
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It's 107.5 WGCI, the Shy's the Board of Hip Hop and R&B. I'm Ryan Lee. What up, fam? Hey, I'm already knowing Chicago finna be outside today, man. It's gonna be a high of 81. Yeah, we finally hit in summertime, Shy.

It's 107.5 WGCI. I'm Ryan Lee. Hey, man, it's a lot going on in the city. We talking about it coming up in a few minutes. Let's do this sexy red right now. If you want it, if you want it.

0: Okay, I'm talking to the driver. Yes, you, friend. Makeup, food, that text message all can wait. Okay, set your phone down to do not disturb or go hands-free. Drop it and drive. It's not a game. From your friends at WGCI.
1: Hello? 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I just go work tonight right now. 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Why or what?
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0: 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They had the best concerts, play the best music, and they be lit as hell.
1: Working on a weekend like usual. Way off in the deep end like usual. 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

That new LMA 100 right here on 107.5 WGCI, the Shots of Award for Hip Hop and R&B. I'm Ryan Lee. All right, man, I told you I'm giving away another pair of my tickets to Tone Capone Day. Yeah, man, we going up for my big bro May 29th at the House of Blues. It's going to be one big-ass party. If you're trying to be in the building, hit my line right now, 866-885.

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It takes seconds and could save your life. Click it or ticket. It's not a game. 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

the size number one hip hop and R&B. I'm Ryan Lee. All right, man, I told you to call my line 866-885-1075. I'm giving away tickets right now. It's going down Friday, May 29th, House of Blues. Jacquees is going.

0: It's 107.5 WGC, the Shy's number one for hip-hop and R&B. I'm Ryan Lee, kicking it with you this morning, man. Later today, though, I'm going to be hosting over at the White Sox game, Sox against the Cubs, game 3. If you at the ballpark, say what's up. All right, right now, let's take it to Leon Thomas with Mutt. He's been in the city on the romantic tour with Bruno Mars. They back at Soldier Field. Night 2 is going down tonight.
1: She

It's 107.5 WGCI, the Shy's number one for hip-hop and R&B. I'm Ryan Lee. Everyone's been talking Drake, man. What was Iceman gonna do? What was Drake gonna say? And he dropped not one, but three new albums. I'm gonna break it down. Coming up inside of my Ryan's Rundown Entertainment Report. All right, right now, let's do that friend do on GCI.

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It's number one for hip hop and R&B. I'm Ryan Lee. What up, fam? Kicking it with you this Sunday morning. Coming up, though, my word of the day, my Sunday morning word of the day. I've been telling y'all, y'all trying to go too far with technology. That's all I'm going to say. I'm going to get into it, all right? Right now, let's take it to Kehlani's new album. I got her hit, Folded, on GCI.

0: It's 107.5 WGCI, the Shy's Award for Hip Hop and R&B. I'm Ryan Lee. All right, right now, man, it is time for my Sunday morning word of the day when I tell you what the Lord told me to tell you. And I've been saying it, but I'm here to remind you, man, we gotta chill out on the technology. Technology being better than humans. I mean, I go through drive-thrus right now, and I got AI taking my order, but messing up my order. And to know me is to know I have not been a fan yet of the Waymo cars, man. The robot taxis that have been tested out in different cities. A few months back, they were actually right here in Chicago, man, trying to learn our streets, right? Well, now, according to our friends over at WGN, man, Waymo has recalled thousands of robot taxis over potential loss of vehicle control. Nah, I'm good, fam. I don't believe being in a car without a human driver. So the Lord told me to tell you today, we gotta get back to putting respect on humans, man, and not just rely on technology. All right, if you agree, hit me up on IG at Ryan Media Lee. I'll be right back in WGCI.
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4: 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And

talking to the driver. Yes, you. When you see flashing lights on the roadside, change lanes and slow down. Let's keep emergency responders, road crews, and other drivers safe. Move over. It's the law, and it is not a game. 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

It's 107.5 WGCI, the Shy's the Board of Hip Hop and R&B. I'm Ryan Lee. Been rocking out with you this Sunday, man. My time is up. Got to get up out of here. Head over to the ballpark. I will be hosting today at the White Sox game, Sox against the Cubs. If you there, say what's up. All right, my bro, Trey White, is up next. Hit me up on IG. I'll follow you back at Ryan Media Lee. I love you, Chicago. Love that.

0: Good morning. It's 107.5 WGCI, the Shy's number one for hip-hop and R&B. I am Trey White, officially checking in. 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

0: 5 WGCI, the Shy's number one for hip-hop and R&B. Good morning, I am Trey White. Coming up next, let's do Sexy Red. If you want it, I got Mariah the Scientist on the way. Also, next hour, Sunday Confessions. We're going to help somebody out with a situation they've got going on in their life. And Juan, what you up to this morning?
1: Man, I'm out hustling, man, doing my Uber, man.
0: Hey, I feel you. I'm pretty sure you're going to be busy today.
1: Oh, man, they outside, definitely.
0: Hey, man, look, you calling number 10, you got the tickets, homie.
1: Yes, sir. I'm in the building. I appreciate you.
0: You going to Tone Capone Day. It's going down Friday, May 29th at the House of Blues. Doors open up at 8. The party starts at 9. We got DJs and, of course, celebrating Tone all night with a special performance from Jacquees, man. Congratulations.
1: Thank you, sir. Thank you. Appreciate you, Trey.
0: Hey, man, it's all sponsored by Hennessy Made for More. What's your favorite station, my boy?
1: WGCI, you already know.
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107.5 WGCI, the Shy's number one for hip-hop and R&B. Big congratulations going out to the class of 2026. A lot of high school graduations starting this week. I know Diet graduates on Thursday. If you've got a high school graduate, you want to shout them out, make sure you tap in with us using the TalkBack mic on our iHeartRadio app and shout them out. I got Kendrick and Jay-Z on the way. Also, new Drake with Ran to Atlanta. That's up next in about 10 minutes. It's GCI.

All right, it's time for Sunday Confessions. Do you want to get something off your chest? Do you need help or advice from myself? Or Chicago might be able to help you out. What's your confession? 866-885-1075. Here's new Drake, Future, and Molly Santana. It's called Ran to Atlanta. It's GCI.

friend. Know what I'm saying? Outside is back to what it was, you know what I'm saying? Atlanta, tell you about my run, you know what I'm saying? Ask Pluto Bank of 21.

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1: All right, it's time for Sunday Confessions. Do you want to get something off your chest? Do you need some help or advice? Well, myself or Chicago might be able to help you out. What's your Sunday confession?
2: Hey, Trey, it's not a confession. I really need help. My male best friend of 20 years was over at my place last Friday for a little gathering. We were all drinking and hanging out, and at one point, he got up saying he has to use the bathroom. Around the same time, my friend asked for a charger, so I went to my room. My dirty clothes hamper stays closed, but when I walked past the bathroom, the door was halfway open, and I caught my best friend sniffing my panties. We made direct eye contact, and he froze. Then walked out like nothing happened. I was shocked. Now he's texting me like everything is normal, and I haven't responded because I'm creeped out. Part of me wonders if alcohol played a role, but I also feel like being drunk doesn't make you do that. We've been friends since kindergarten, but now I don't even trust him in my house anymore. Should I confront him or just quietly end the friendship? What should I do?
1: All right, Chicago, let's help her out. 866-885-1075. How would you feel if your best friend of over 20 years, you caught them sniffing your drawers in your house? Would you be upset? Would you end the friendship? This is what happened to her. Hit me up with your responses. Let's help her out. 866-885-1075. I'll take your calls up next. It's GCI.
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0: It's GCR. We are Inside Sunday Confessions. The caller confessed that she caught her male best friend sniffing her panties. What should she do?
1: Yo, this is Alex calling from Logan Square. Honestly, man, I feel like she just should confront him about it. Like, if the friendship is that important to her, she should just confront him about it and say, look, if that's the kink you're into, that's cool. Just don't do that with my
2: Hey, my name's Sierra from Earth, and I'm calling from Chicago, Illinois. My response is, I think he should confront him about it, and she would respond, but I also think she should leave him alone because

0: confesses. The caller confessed that she called her male best friend sniffing her panties. Should she be creeped out?
1: My name is Stephanie. I'm from the West Side. If that's my friend and I caught my friend sniffing my panties, yes, I would be weirded out. Yes, yes, that's weird. That's weird. Men like sniffing women's panties. So if that's my partner, I'd be like, oh, okay, that's cool. But if it's my friend, nah, that's weird.

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1: All right, so if you missed today's Sunday confession from earlier, take a listen. Plus, I'll get to your responses and I'll let you know what I think.
2: Hey, Trey, it's not a confession. I really need help. My male best friend of 20 years was over at my place last Friday for a little gathering. We were all drinking and hanging out, and at one point, he got up saying he has to use the bathroom. Around the same time, my friend asked for a charger, so I went to my room. My dirty clothes hamper stays closed. But when I walked past the bathroom, the door was halfway open, and I caught my best friend sniffing my panties. We made direct eye contact, and he froze. Then walked out like nothing happened. I was shocked. Now, he's texting me like everything is normal, and I haven't responded because I honestly, I'm creeped out. Part of me wonders if alcohol played a role, but I also feel like being drunk doesn't make you do that. We've been friends since kindergarten, but now I don't even trust him in my house anymore. Should I confront him or just quietly end the friendship? What should I do?
3: My name is Rico, and I'm calling from the south side of Chicago. So I'm going to say this. I'm not a female, but if I was and I caught my male best friend sniffing my panties, I wouldn't be weirded out. I think she's worried about nothing. I can see if it was like her daughter's panties or maybe her son's drawers or something, then I'd be freaked out. But if it's hers, he's probably attracted to you somehow. And, you know, y'all been friends for years. He probably thinks you're attractive. That's all. She's just tripping over nothing. This ain't no big deal, baby. That's what men do, especially drug men. We sniff panties. That's just real. We turned up, we fellas. We sniff draws. We sniff panties. No big deal. Stop playing.
1: All right, so look, I don't think you should throw away a 20-year friendship over this one situation. I think you should at least have a conversation with him before cutting him off completely. I mean, look, if this is your friend, he should be able to own it and just apologize and explain himself to you. And depending on how he responds, you know, that'll tell you everything you need to know about whether the friendship is worth saving or not. I'm going to post this confession on our Instagram at WGCI. Leave your comments on there and let me know what you think. My brother Jamal Smalls is up next. Inside the Mix is GCI.
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7: And we learned that you can get a degree in ultrasound.
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8: This Mariah, I want some tickets.
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6: 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With a degree in what?
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9: Oh no.
6: They doing mm-hmm. that in colleges now?
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9: 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I'm cool.
8: Oh, my God. Y'all some haters.
7: You can't get no degree in no ultrasound. What is you talking about?
8: Yes, you can. It's called Diagnostic Medical Sonographer.
7: Well, that's what you should have said. 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
6: 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Well, guess what, baby girl?
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0: 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We are commercial free. 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On the track.
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WGCI's kicking off the summer with a night that Chicago will never forget. May 29th at the House of Blues, it's Tone Capone Day. 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

Tiff Caller, your chance to win tickets to go to Tone Capone Day, May 29th at the House of Blues with Jacquees and more. 866-885-1075. It's GCI. Let's go. Sounds, I hear you, man.

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4: And in case you missed the show this week, we gave away Tone Capone Day tickets.
5: And we learned that you can get a degree in ultrasound.
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6: This Mariah, I want some tickets.
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4: Oh, yeah? With a degree in what?
6: Ultrasound.
4: Ultrasound.
5: Oh, oh no.
4: They doing that at colleges now?
6: Yeah.
5: You got your degree in ultrasound? I'm cool.
6: Oh, my God. Y'all some haters.
5: You can't get no degree in no ultrasound. What is you talking about?
6: Yes, you can. It's called Diagnostic Medical Sonographer.
5: Well, that's what you should have said. How about you got your degree in ultrasound?
4: I thought you said you got a degree in Instagram. Yeah. I ain't know the difference. Well, guess what, baby girl?
6: I won.
4: Yeah. You're going to party with us and talk upon day.
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4: Pop that thing, let it clap. Ride this while you sit on my
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4: Spread them cheese, let me see that. 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That thing till your throat gets sore. 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That till your legs can't stand. 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

0: Day. It is going down Friday, May 29th at the House of Blues. We're going to be celebrating Tone on his big day. DJs will be there, and of course, a special performance from Jacquees. And congratulations, Jay. You calling number 10. You going?
1: Oh, that's what I'm talking about. We outside.
0: Yeah, man. 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

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Put on that for me, make it fly. Bitch says he blood, you know how I ride. 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The hood winning, I'm up in the

0: And R&B, I am Trey White. All right, coming up, let's do Sexy Red if you want it. I got Mariah the Scientist on the way. Also, Leon Thomas, who performed last night at Soldier Field with Bruno Mars. Tonight is the final night of the concert. I know some of you were out there for that. Right now, I got tickets to give away to go to Tone Capone Day. TT, where you at with it?
1: I'm out west, baby, 290.
0: Hey, you got that sundress on today?
1: With my glasses on and my back out.
0: I see you.
1: Outside is open today.
0: Well, look, congratulations. You got the tickets.
1: Hey, thank you, thank you, thank you.
0: You're going to Tone Capone Day. It's going down May 29th at the House of Blues, celebrating Tone on his big day with a special performance from Jacquees. It's all sponsored by Hennessy, made for more. Congratulations again.
1: Thank you, thank you, thank you.
0: You're going to be looking good for the party?
1: Absolutely.
0: Okay, okay. A 290 better represent. What's your favorite station?
1: WGCI. No, nobody else. Nobody better.
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5: What up? 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
6: And it's your boy, Zach Bull.
5: And in case you missed the show this week, we gave away Tone Capone Day tickets.
6: And we learned that you can get a degree in ultrasound.
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7: This Mariah, I want some tickets.
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7: Because I deserve it. 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
5: Oh, yeah? With a degree in what?
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5: Ultrasound.
8: Oh no.
5: They doing that at colleges now?
7: Yeah.
8: You got your degree in ultrasound? 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
7: Oh, my God. Y'all some haters.
6: You can't get no degree in no ultrasound. What is you talking about?
7: Yes, you can. It's called Diagnostic Medical Sonographer.
6: Well, that's what you should have said. How about you got your degree in ultrasound?
5: I don't want that.
9: I thought you said you got a degree in Instagram.
5: Yeah. I ain't know the difference. Well, guess what, baby girl?
7: I won.
5: Yeah. You're going to party with us at Tone Capone Day.
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0: 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All right, 6 minutes away, I got you with new Drake and Sexy Red. It's called Cheetah Print. Crystal, what you got going on?
1: Oh, my God, so I'm in the car driving Lyft right now.
0: Hey, I want to know, what do you do if a customer comes in the car and they stink?
1: And they stink. Oh, my f***ing God, I ride with the windows down. I'll die the whole ride. Cold or not. So, yeah, I got doing some chicken-ass customers. Who wants to the radio?
0: Man, is it that bad? It be that bad sometimes?
1: It'll get that bad. Indeed it will. She's a

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It is time for Sunday Confessions. Do you want to get something off your chest? Do you need some help or advice from myself? Or Chicago might be able to help you out. What's your confession? 866-885-1075 is GCI.

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1: Ain't this what they've been waiting for? You ready? I used to pray for times like this, to rhyme like this, so I had to grind like that, to shine like this, in a matter of time I spent on some locked up in the back of the paddy wagon, cuffs locked on wrists, see my dreams unfold, nightmares

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0: All right, Chicago, if you missed today's Sunday confession from earlier, take a listen. I'll get to your responses, and of course, I'll let you know what I think.
1: Hey, Trey, it's not a confession. I really need help. My male best friend of 20 years was over at my place last Friday for a little gathering. We were all drinking and hanging out, and at one point, he got up saying he has to use the bathroom. Around the same time, my friend asked for a charger, so I went to my room. My dirty clothes hamper stays closed, but when I walked past the bathroom, the door was halfway open, and I caught my best friend sniffing my panties. We made direct eye contact, and he froze. Then walked out like nothing happened. I was shocked. Now, he's texting me like everything is normal, and I haven't responded because I'm creeped out. Part of me wonders if alcohol played a role, but I also feel like being drunk doesn't make you do that. We've been friends since kindergarten, but now I don't even trust him in my house anymore. Should I confront him or just quietly end the friendship? What should I do?
2: My name is Tiffany, and I'm calling from Oakland, California, listening to y'all on iHeartRadio. Now, my response to that is silently, you know what I'm saying? I understand that it's jeopardizing her friendship with that gentleman. Quietly, he might have been one of those type of guys who've always been ready to sniff panties, buy dirty panties, or, you know, look at dirty feet on websites and stuff like that. So for me, I suggested that she confront her friend of that many years and let him know how she felt about that, and then just end the friendship. Unless she want to start selling her panties to his ass, you know?
3: I appreciate your call.
2: Okay.
0: All right, so look, I don't think you should end 20 years of friendship over this without having the conversation first. You got to have a conversation with him about it. His response will tell you whether the friendship is worth saving or not. I'm going to post this confession on our Instagram at WGCI. Leave your comments on there and let me know what you think.
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1: 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Who the F is you?
2: Ring, ring. Who the F is that? It's a known number, so you know it. What's that?
3: Who the f is you? Who the f is you? Who the f is you? I do.

Okay, this is for the driver. Yes, you. Weren't you just complaining about the road needing work? Well, let's help the crews working on the potholes and keep them safe by avoiding distractions, following the signs, and slowing down when you drive through a work zone. Respect the zone. It's not a game.

107.5 WGCI, the Shy's number one for hip-hop and R&B. Let's kick off the summer the right way with tickets for you to go to Tone Capone Day. It is going down May 29th at the House of Blues. Tone's going to be there celebrating his big day. Jacquees is going to be performing. It's going to be a great time. Caller number 10, if you're trying to pull up, I got you with tickets right now. 866-885-1075. Hit my phone lines to win. Here's new Boss Man D-Lo with Motion Party's GCI.

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0: I'm Young Thug too. 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
1: Who you with?
0: On the couch with my favorite sinner. 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

We've been hurt, been down before. 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
1: It's Kiki.
2: And it's Zach Book.
0: And Light Skin, we back.
1: Oh,
2: why are you so turnt up?
0: You know why I'm turnt up. The Iceman is coming.
1: He's so fake. Right. He was just TDE Tone riding for Kendrick Lamar with me. Now he all back on Drake's side.
2: Yeah, and then he was Chris Brown last week, too.
0: Well, yeah, we'll have to talk about Chris Brown.
1: Dang.
0: Chris Brown, we got to bring him up on some charges.
1: Oh, don't do Breezy like that. Don't do him like that.
2: How you feeling this weekend?
1: Well, you know, I'm feeling good, Zach. I'm feeling skinny. You know, I've been in the gym all week, you know, putting in all this work. I'm feeling tiny. My back is tight. It's just a beautiful time to be me. I'm having a great weekend. How you doing, friend?
2: Oh, feeling swole.
1: Oh. So we both lying.
2: Yeah.
1: but I've
2: been kid free all week, guys.
1: Ooh.
2: So, you know, so I don't know what to do with myself. I don't understand how y'all kidless people do it all this free time.
1: It's a beautiful life, ain't
2: it's
1: it?
2: It's so much life out here.
1: Yep. You ordering just for yourself?
2: Just for, man, you know how much bills cost
1: Come
2: by
1: on.
2: Yourself?
1: Mm.
2: Man, house be quiet and clean.
1: Yep.
2: I don't know what to do with myself.
1: It's an amazing life.
2: This is how you end up with a habit.
1: Oh. What you thinking about getting into?
2: No, I understand. This is how you end up with a habit. You by yourself, you ain't got nothing to do. You be like, you know what? Maybe I should try to crack.
0: Let's spice it up.
2: Let's have some fun.
1: Please don't try crack, Zach. Please. I don't want you under them steps.
0: Please do not try crack. It's a lot of fun, though, without a lot of kids. My kids are all grown now.
2: Yeah.
1: All they do is send you Cash App requests all day.
0: Cash App requests.
1: Yep.
0: And then they all just stare at their phones.
1: Yep. That's how my nephews are.
0: Hey, y'all good? Yeah.
2: Okay. All right. Cool.
0: Hey, cool.
1: You don't hear from them until they hungry.
0: Exactly.
1: Yeah.
2: That's funny.
0: I used to wait till my kids asked me at least 3 times.
1: Before you would send them something?
0: Yeah, because I want to make sure. Because they have a habit of wasting food. Kids eat when
1: they're
0: bored.
1: That's true. That is true.
0: So you got to make sure it's real.
1: Yep. Yes. Yep. Because I shall be eating when I'm bored. I'm grown. I still eat when I'm bored. But I'm working on it. I didn't talk to the lady.
0: Mm-hmm. You already know. We're going to talk to y'all. Special guest stopping by Chicago, Taylor Bennett, talking about his new album that's out right now.
1: Mm-hmm. Yes, got to talk to Taylor. Also got to talk to the Pod Fam. So you know to tap in on the iHeartRadio app. Use the TalkBack mic.
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0: 1075 WGCI, the Shy's number one for hip hop and R&B. 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
1: Kiki,
2: and it's Zach Book.
0: All right, man. Cat Williams and Kevin Hart seemingly in a long standing feud during the Netflix roast. That was a surprise guest. That was a good moment. Zach, the resident comic on the show, what'd you think, buddy?
3: Oh, man. I saw that moment. And I saw Kat's roast. He roasted the hell out of Kevin Hart. I felt like he meant every word of his roast. And guess what? I never heard Kat. At the end, Kevin Hart was like, man, I just want to, we should end this. You know, let's be friends. I didn't see Kat Williams say yes. Kat Williams did not grab that mic. Kat Williams did not talk. Kat Williams shook his hand, gave him a hug, and walked off. He never confirmed anything.
0: Y'all messy. Man.
3: I don't think it's over. Kat ain't over this, man.
0: Y'all messy, man.
1: Why you say that?
0: Because, so when Kat goes, does what he does, right? Then Kevin comes up and has the moment and says what he says. Kat acknowledging, like, shaking his hand, like, bet. I think taking a mic from Kevin and be like, yeah, bro, let's be friends, that seems not cool. That seems like it's acting in a way. Like, I'm just doing it for the cameras. All right, man, let's be friends. I appreciate you, bro. Nah, that's a lot of times, you know this, Zach, when men apologize, and she, Kiki, you know it too, because you got brothers. When men apologize, the other guy's getting apologized to, he normally doesn't say, thank you, dog.
3: No, it's not. Thank you, dog. But
0: it's
3: I
0: get it.
3: You say something.
1: I just think Kat Williams is not playing with none of them. Like, you know, he showed up and said, he said everything he's been saying to his face. And then he was like, okay, I said what I said. See y'all later. Like, it wasn't like a warm, let's have this funny moment together. It was kind of like, I came here to say what I be saying about you to your face on your platform. And then I'm out of here. But it did not, to Zach's point, it did not give that he was completely over the situation. And I know, Tom, you are, because you have such a good heart, you like to see people bury beefs. Like, you thought Drake and Kendrick was going to perform together at the Super Bowl. Like, that's when I knew you was a really good person. Like, when you thought that man was going to let him climb a pedophile to his face at the Super Bowl, I was like, okay, he's different.
3: Yeah.
1: So, yeah.
3: But he don't forgive nobody.
1: He don't.
3: But he don't forgive everybody. Nobody. Gemini, but he think everybody forgiving.
1: Yeah.
3: You're missed to get my lick back, but then you think everybody else is just
1: true.
3: So forgiving. So, I don't be understanding your logic, but it's cool.
0: I don't either.
3: You missed the hold of grudge, but you don't see how Kat Williams can hold one.
0: I am.
1: Yeah, but other than that, at that roast, from what I was hearing, just clips I've seen and stuff, I was hearing Zach watch it. I don't know what be going on down to the roast, but when y'all want to have a roast for me, I don't really need no white comedians, because it was too much black versus white comedy going on. And I feel like when you give your white friends a platform to say anything to you, and the first thing they want to do is call you an N-word or call you a monkey, I can't be your friend. Now it's going to be ass whooping time. It went from the roast to WWE. I don't like that.
3: So Kiki,
1: did you see what I'm talking about? I don't like that type of stuff. And I laugh at everything. I think everything is funny. Not that.
3: So I'm watching the roast, right? Kiki can't even see it. All she hears, she called somebody, one of the white comics, Jeff something, called
1: Kevin
3: Hart, the monkey from Aladdin. All Kiki say is, did he say monkey? Oh, hell no. She said, see, I'm not, I just must not be down for the roast. I'm not good for this roast.

0: Friday it is. What more weekends with Tone Capone?
1: Kiki.
2: It's Zach Book.
0: Now let's go ahead and talk about it. Tone Capone Day is getting closer and closer and closer. May 29th at the House of Blues. 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We got a ton of Chicago artists coming through.
1: Yes, lots of Chicago artists will be in the building. Shout out to Taylor Bennett. You know, he confirmed he gonna pull up on you.
0: Chance.
1: Yep.
2: Beernick.
0: Beernick. Mm-hmm. Sister K. I know Do or Die is supposed to stop by. I know Crucial Complex is supposed to come by.
1: Oh yeah,
0: Ben One is supposed to come by. We got
2: OG Steve-O pulling up.
0: Man, OG Steve-O, I hope he will pull up. Yep. OG Steve-O is really talented. Any Chicago artist, I want you to pull up, man, because we gonna have a good time.
1: Now, when you say any, because I know a bunch of artists that you know.
0: Okay, if you got a record that went on GCI. At any time in your life, like hot, like that boy hot to death.
1: Well, my cousin would love to perform.
0: No.
1: You know, he got,
0: no.
1: He got a song on YouTube, baby.
0: No. He had to be on GCI at some point.
2: I win.
1: Right. No, I can't wait for Tone Capone Day. I know we're about to have a good time. Y'all know I do not pop outside often.
0: No.
1: Okay? Mm-hmm. So I'm excited to be out there. Shout out to the Pod Fam who have already been confirming that they are traveling from out of town to come.
0: Yes.
1: We also had one Pod Fam member, shout out to Tam over at Mastermind. 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
0: 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It's going to be one of those parties you don't want to miss.
2: But I will say this. I know we're talking about everybody traveling and everything, mm-hmm. but this is going to be a Chicago party.
1: Absolutely.
2: Okay? Tone Capone Day is about it's a Chicago celebration, in my opinion. You know what I'm saying? Chicago made you.
0: Yeah.
2: So Chicago going to celebrate you.
1: But you know, the hard thing about doing something in your own city is that everybody want to come for free. 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
0: Thanks. Yeah, buying a ticket and makes us able to do it next year.
1: Yes.
0: Bigger and better. So let's support the first one. WGCI.com/Capone. 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Type in my name. Super easy. With that being said, it's one more weekend on GCI.

0: such a crazy feeling, though. I don't want to get too attached, but I feel like I already am. My mind's telling me one thing, but I guess I should listen to my heart. 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
1: Chris Breezy has disrespected the light-skinned community in a way that it has me feeling all type of ways. Pitchfork gave it a 1.3 rating. Chris Brown talked about it a little bit, didn't seem bothered, said, hey, look, it's for my fans.
4: Team Breezy, I know people want me to get on here and say some shit. We kicking their ass at the end of the day. I don't give a what these niggas talking about. I know exactly who my fans is, and I know exactly who hearing this album. If you not my fan, I don't want you to listen to my. Go listen to my Zara Larsson or somebody.
1: I don't think it's 1.3, but it's definitely disappointing. My light-skinned community, we are all feeling bad.
2: The only thing Chris Brown did wrong was give y'all too much. And y'all don't appreciate nothing. Mm. You know, first y'all tore Drake down. Beat him down in the light-skinned community. He come and drop an album. Now he good again. But now you want to turn the gun on Chris Brown. That's not right, Tone. You supposed to ride with them good or bad.
1: I am. That's why I didn't say the 1.3 rating was right. But it's mid. It's mid. It's like it's not crap like Pitchfork called it, but it's like stale bread. It's mid, bro.
3: There's a good album under the tracks. You just got to look for it. See, y'all don't want to search through the songs. Mm-hmm. I've been told y'all 27 songs is too much. 12 to 13. Classic albums are short. Classic albums aren't long. You're not going to come out with 27 bangers. I'm sorry.
2: No.
3: The greatest album of all time, well, the highest selling album of all time is 9 records. Thriller.
2: How many songs is on the
3: Thriller? 9 songs.
1: 11-11 is 10 times better than this. And 11-11 has more songs on it.
3: No, it doesn't. 11-11 has 22 songs. It was a double disc. That's why I said 11-11.
1: Okay, I was wrong.
2: So you can't do math either. No. I don't know if we should take your take. I don't know.
1: I didn't know that's why I was called 11-11.
2: Yeah.
1: I thought it was just angel
2: numbers.
1: I think
2: we need to lean on the Pi Fam. We want to know what they think about the album.
1: Hey, yeah, definitely. Hit us up on the iHeartRadio app. Use that talkback mic, right?
3: He messed up when he did the lean. If he would have stood up straight on the album, we wouldn't have had this expectation.
1: That's funny.
2: Yeah.
1: Hey, man, look, how about if you could tell us what you think? Remember the iHeartRadio Talkback mic. Let everybody know that Chris Brown let the light-skinned community down.
2: That's
1: or
2: crazy.
1: Are you Team Breezy and you like, hey, whatever he puts out is good.

0: It's me, man.
1: What More Weekends with Tone Capone, Kiki, and Zach Bull.
2: You already know.
1: Yeah. 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

0: not here to hold you down. I'm not that guy.
1: Dang. Mm-mm.
2: So wait a minute. You're not going. Are you going to talk to her on the phone?
0: Maybe. Why is the woman I'm dating in jail?
2: Let me tell
0: you
2: something.
0: If you have to do time, like, I'm okay with you getting locked up. I'm going to come bail you out.
1: Mm-hmm.
0: But if you have to go to trial and you got to do time, we not aligned.
2: I like scam.
0: If you got to do time, we not aligned.
2: A little scam.
0: No, I don't. I'm not waiting on no scammer. I didn't know you were scamming, so I'm cool. Unless we were in the scam together and you did some time and you got caught, you did some time, you ain't snitch on me, then yes, I'll hold you down. But outside of that, no.
2: Kiki, what about you?
1: You know, Kiki, before being engaged and planning a wedding and trying to spend my life with a man, I would have said absolutely not. Absolutely not. I'm not holding you down. I see men in the county every day ruin my friend's whole entire weekend
2: not
1: from jail.
2: County.
1: And I don't know how y'all do this. Like, I'm like, girl, hang up on him. He is in jail. But now that I'm about to be somebody's wife, if my man, God forbid, knock on wood, child, got caught up, I'm going to try my best. It might last for about 30 days. I'm going to hold you down. I'm going to come visit you for about a hot 30 days. But after that, I got to go. You know, I got too much going on. I got to work. I got to feed this dog. I don't have time. You know, Lux got to eat. I don't have time to be running back and forth to prison to see you. You know, but I'm going to try my best for a hot 30 days.
3: I'm holding my girl down.
2: What's wrong with you?
3: I am.
1: You probably got a couple prison wives now, do you?
3: I do. I'm holding her down. I'm holding her down. But I'm going to be honest with her. Now, I'm not going to get married. I'm not going to have a girlfriend. But I'm going to date. You know what I'm saying? I'm going to date. I'm going to do my thing. But when you come out, girl, it's me and you again.
0: You don't care what she did?
3: I mean, I wouldn't date nobody that was I wouldn't hold out. You find out she had bodies buried in her backyard.
2: You holding her down.
3: No,
2: you
3: know, hell no.
2: The bodies was before me.
3: You know what I mean? She did a little mortgage fraud. I'm a hold it down. I'm
1: okay.
3: Hold it down. I'm going to be disappointed if she did that. Like, girl, that was crazy. You know them people's going to catch you. Like, that, you know, that explains it. Because there's a lot of women out here that's balling. I don't know how.
1: Don't ask no questions.
3: I don't ask no questions. I'm like, man, that's a range. $400,000 house. You wear Chanel everywhere you go. I ain't never heard you say you got to go to work.
1: Just support my
3: you just
1: got to
3: get
1: like
3: on this computer for a few hours.
1: Yeah. Don't worry about it. Mm-hmm.
3: Hey, man. Hey, look, don't forget the iHeartRadio app is where you can be a part of all of this fun. If you got to get out of your car, make sure you tap in. Also, speaking of tapping in, tap that iHeartRadio talk back mic and you can talk to us kind of directly.
1: Yeah, and let us know, would you hold down your partner in jail? I want to know what the Pod fam doing.
3: I guarantee you, it's going to be more people like me. Y'all selfish.
0: No, it ain't. Everybody who say they hold them down, cheat.
1: Okay.
3: It's GCI.

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1: It's Kiki.
2: And it's Zach Book.
0: All right, man. Oh, wow. This
1: that really? Okay, what's going on?
0: Yeah, because I was like, wow. This week, we found out Jamie Foxx has another baby on the way at age 58 by his girlfriend, Alex Huckstep. This will be Jamie's third child. This is funny to me.
1: Why?
0: This is funny for me on a lot of reasons. The first off is you can't never believe what celebrities say because they be lying. Mm-hmm. Second off, when black men mess with white women, they can't never stop.
1: Oh.
0: They can't never stop.
1: Tell us more.
0: Because you remember what Jamie Foxx said, no more white women.
3: On his special? Yeah, he did say that.
0: He did say that. And now he's got a new baby. But congratulations to him.
1: Yeah, congratulations to Jamie. 58 having a baby. Mm. There's still hope for Tone.
0: What do you mean?
1: You said you wanted a baby.
0: Tone. Only if I'm married.
3: Don't do that, Tone.
1: Oh, well, never mind. The baby ain't never going to see the day. The baby ain't never getting here. He said if it's based on you getting married, we ain't getting no baby.
3: And don't do it. Don't do it at 58. Don't be a granddad.
0: Why?
3: With your child.
0: Why?
1: Now, my parents was old, Zach, so don't do that.
3: So you know what? Mine was older than yours.
1: They both dead, too, so you actually, never mind.
0: Wow, this got sad. This went dark.
1: You know what? I'm with you. Don't have no kids after a certain age.
3: I'm taking care of mine.
1: See? Yeah.
0: Now, I want to do it.
1: No.
3: Why, Tom?
0: Because I have to live in the house with my kid the whole way. I have to. And the only way to do that is be married, because I'm going to tell you, I'm killing y'all every time. If you're not married and you had kids, it's going to go horribly wrong. It's going to go horribly wrong. Take it with somebody that had child support his entire adult life.
1: Yep.
0: I got to know. I just got to know what it's like. So if I marry a woman who probably will be a little younger than me, her system is still intact, I'm shooting the club up.
1: Zach tell you every day what it's like.
3: I tell you.
1: He tell you every day what it's like to live with a toddler. I don't know why you want this for yourself.
3: It is not fun.
1: You have accomplished so much. You got a day in Chicago. You want a kid?
3: You have a great life.
1: Right.
3: Why do you want to mess it up?
0: I'm doing too much.
3: You know what you want? You want your car dirty all the time. Mm. You know what you want to do? You want questions asked all the time that you can't answer.
1: Yep.
3: You know, so that's what you want, huh?
1: It's not fun.
3: It's not fun.
1: According to Zach.
0: That's what you have a wife for. Hey, babe.
1: See?
3: Oh, now you have an angry woman who's mad that you put all the responsibilities on her. It's not a good idea.
1: Yep.
3: Okay,
0: we'll see. Well, shout out to Jamie Foxx, though. 58 having another. I mean, I guess, were you Jamie? Because all his kids are grown, right?
1: Yeah, pretty much. I think he has like a teenager. But also, when you Jamie Foxx, you got enough money for all the nannies you want.
0: Yeah,
1: you know?
0: Every one of them, man.
3: You don't need them.
0: Shout out to Jamie and shout out to all the black guys that can't leave white women alone.
3: Damn.
0: You already know, man. Remember, tap in on that talkback mic on the iHeartRadio app. It is What More Weekends on GCI. 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
4: Kiki,
5: and Zach Book.
3: And we got a special guest in studio, Taylor Bennett. What's up, boy?
6: Yo, what's up, my family? How y'all feeling, man?
3: Taylor Bennett, we ain't going to court in there now. What's up?
6: You want to know what's funny, man? So, Tony, you know this. You know, I'll be on my management stuff, so I'll be on my business tip. And recently, in like the last few years, I've taken on even more artists. So, of course, I manage Chance, but then I manage a damn that's like one of the biggest artists. And then also Lil Moo that does Top of Cars is my artist as well. And since I've been repping so many different people, I've been walking in all these different offices, having these different conversations. And I'm not going to lie, nobody wears suits anymore. So I'm fully under the understanding that I'm bringing suits back. Mm-hmm. But I do feel that, you know, my pops always says this, you know, you dress for the job that you want. You know what I'm saying? If you come in with jeans and a shirt, they put a broom in your hand. Mm-hmm. You know what I'm saying? You come in there with a suit, they put a pin in your hand. You know, I think representation is really important. Like you said, you know, what more can I say? Jay-Z is my favorite artist. So, you know, even the idea of me really stepping into the business and also creating that, you know, image for the next generation like he did for me. You know what I'm saying?
3: Yeah, I get it.
6: But we might go to court to win a case if they, you know what I'm saying? If they playing with my artist now, you know what I'm saying?
5: We might go, man.
6: We might go win a case on you now. Yeah, we've done it before. Yeah.
3: Now, in the midst of all of this, Taylor, man, you got an album out right now, Time After You.
6: Yes, sir.
3: Congratulations. First of all, round of applause for
6: Thank
3: that, man.
6: You,
3: round of applause,
6: Woo!
3: Round of applause,
6: Thank
3: my
6: you,
3: dog.
6: Thank you so much, boss. Yeah, man, this new project, Time After Youth, is super important to me because it's about the balance within the chaos. So being an artist, but also being a businessman, you know what I'm saying? And then I also, just to be honest, like, I'm really rapping on this project. And, like, I really believe, like, when it comes to pen and, like, being a true MC, like, it's nobody, you know what I'm saying, with me on that level. So I had a great time creating the project, but also it's something that I could market that helps me expand my business as well and talk about what I do, you know, outside of the music.
4: Now, one of my favorite things about the Bennetts as a whole is that y'all are all about y'all black-owned business.
6: Oh, absolutely.
4: Okay, independent, doing it, and you just mentioned all of your jobs. How do you balance going from artist to, like, hopping into that management role?
6: It's crazy, and I'll give you a good example. Adambla is one of my artists. I just literally got back off a flight last night from Rolling Loud in Orlando. We flew out there. He shut the whole thing down.
3: He did.
6: But my project, you know what I'm saying, dropped on Friday. His project also dropped on Friday. I distributed both of those projects as well as did the pitching and the legal and all of that work. And I'll just keep it honest. I work really hard.
4: Yeah.
6: You know what I'm saying? I don't take shortcuts. You know what I'm saying? I work out every day. I sit in the steam room. You know what I'm saying? Tone, you know what I'm talking about. Seeing Tone over there. You know what I'm saying? So, you know,
7: in a full outfit.
6: That's it.
4: In
6: and
4: the
6: it's
4: steam
6: like
4: room.
6: Every day. You know, because I also got four kids. Tone, no, I got four kids.
4: Yeah.
6: You know what I'm saying? So I got three older boys and my baby girl, you know? So with moms, like, that's just my world. Like, it used to be when I was a teenager, you play video games, you get on social media. Like, I don't be having time for none of that. Like, I wake up, go straight to the gym, you know what I'm saying? I lock in with my team, we meet up around one. After that, I pick the kids up, and then I'm just dad for the rest of the night, and I'm doing phone calls that every single day, you know what I'm saying? But I'll say this, every day that I do that, I wake up, and I'm in a better position the next day, and I've noticed that. So I'm just continuing, you know what I'm saying?
7: Absolutely.
3: Pop fam, if you're just tuning in, we have Chicago's own Taylor Bennett in studio. We got more conversation with Taylor on the way. It's What More Weekends on GCI. MC.

0: MacBook, and in studio with us right now is Taylor Bennett.
1: Well, Taylor, I want to talk to you about this. You know, you've got the album out, and you know, Chicago has just got such a rich rap history.
2: Oh my God, yeah, bro.
1: Where do you feel like you fit in Chicago rap story?
2: Man, I feel like don't get mad at me, y'all, but I'm pushing the Chicago narrative forward because I've never felt like I wanted to fit into a certain era of music. I want to push music forward in general, like not just rap music. And I want to continue to empower our people, whether it's in rap or whatever genre or even entertainment, to be able to speak their mind and to, because there's so much power within our voices and, you know.
3: Absolutely.
4: Love that. Yep. Yeah. And you keep putting on for Chicago. We see you everywhere. Like, we in L.A., we see you. We in Atlanta, we see you. And it makes me so proud to be a Chicago kid to see how you put. I'm trying to look. But I see what you're doing. And when you talk about, Tone was just at Rolling Loud, you talk about shaping music in Chicago. You've worked with some of everybody at this point in collaboration spaces. Who's still on your list, though? Because I like to manifest those big collaboration dreams.
2: People that's still on my list. And we could just talk about Chicago right now.
4: Give me your big three.
2: I still want to do a track with Ye. I'd love to do a record with Dirk. I think Dirk is like one of the dopest, rawest artists because, again, like coming from that era, he really wrote what I saw. And he's just an amazing artist, singer, rapper, all of that. And then lastly, Lupe Fiasco. Come get this work. Wow. Y'all know Lupe Fiasco. Lupe knows this. He's the, like, him and Twista, two dudes that made me want to rap. Shout out to Lupe. I love what he's doing. Y'all see he's the doing the professor work and, at the university and whatnot.
3: Yeah.
2: I think that's super dope, man.
3: Yeah, smart dude. Luke, man. Anytime you've ever had a conversation with Luke, me and Luke flew back from L.A. one time. We just happened to be on the same flight.
2: Yeah.
3: And we had never really had a real chance to have a conversation. I like, dog, you low-key kind of brilliant dude.
2: He's brilliant, dude. Like,
3: absolutely.
1: Taylor, what's the pettiest argument you ever had with your brother?
2: Pettiest argument? I could think about, oh my God. Pettiest argument I ever had with my brother. Man, my dad knows this story. He's over there. Yo. When I was younger, I loved fashion and style and like, I used to be really into like leaders and like all these. So I would save my money up and I would go buy these expensive $40, you know what I'm saying? Like, but I would have my swag in my room. Chance, he liked my clothes. So when I would go to school in the morning, he would go up into my room and he would take my stuff and then he would wear it, right? So one day I had this hat. I had a leader's hat. It was like a brand new leader's hat. I bought it the night before. I was like, I'm gonna wait until Friday to wear it. I'm not gonna wear it. I told Chance before I left, I was like, Chance, do not go touch my hat, blah, blah, blah. Don't touch my hat, don't touch my hat, don't touch my hat. I leave. My dad told me that he heard Chance go up into the room and then he asked Chance, he was like, hey, didn't he just tell you not to go in there? And Chance was like, no, no, no, so, so. Out the door. Chance calls my dad. We in the car and Chance calls my dad and he's like, dad, he's like, my hat fell. My dad's like, what do you mean my ear hat fell? He's like, my hat fell. It's in the train tracks. And my dad was like, don't go get it. I was so furious, bro. And that was the last time I ever saw that hat. That was probably the pettiest argument that I had with him, because in reality, like, and you want to know what's funny? I'll tell y'all something that's very hilarious. I don't even know if my dad knows this. When Chance used to get in trouble for doing different stuff and doing things like losing my stuff, he would always say to me, he'd be like, Tay, just know one day you're going to need something from me. And you gonna. And when I was a kid, I was like, you ain't going to have... I'm like, you don't want this. You think I'm gonna... but I love my brother, man. And for all the hats and stuff that, you know, he done lost, he has definitely reimbursed me tremendously.
4: I love that.
3: Man, love it, man. Well, look, Chicago, make your way. Check out the new album, Time After You, Taylor Bennett. What more can I say?
2: Thank you, man. DCI.

0: 107.5 WGCI, the Shy's number one for hip-hop and R&B. That's right, it is. What more week is with Tone Capone?
1: Kiki.
2: And it's Zach Book.
0: What's up, y'all, man? It's time to do something, right? We got something coming up. Ryan's pointing at everybody in the room right now.
1: It's always time to do something. That man act like he work at the airport, like he bringing the planes in. Put your arms down, Ryan.
0: Yeah.
1: But I know we got to talk to the pod fam.
2: Yeah, it's Ask the Pod, okay? This is where you listen to us on the iHeartRadio app. Type in WGCI, click that red talkback mic, and guess what? You can ask us anything. And when I say anything, I mean anything. You can ask us personal questions. You can ask us about entertainment stories that may have happened within the week that you want us to cover. Even if you got something going on in your life and you need our expert opinion, you can always hit us up.
0: We're experts?
1: We are experts,
2: yes.
1: Now.
0: Okay,
2: yes.
0: I'll take that.
2: Let's check in with the Pod Fam.
1: Hey, Pod Fam. This is Kiki. This is NeNe from the Low End. And I want to ask a question to Zach and Tone. My first question for Zach. Please tell the world three beautiful things about Kiki. And Tone, can you tell the world how much you love Kiki? Oh, yeah. Shout out to NeNe on the Low End.
2: Who is that?
1: That was NeNe from the Low End. Answer her questions.
2: Okay. Three things about Kiki.
1: Yes.
2: Okay. Kiki is loud. Kiki takes up for women no matter what.
1: Yes.
2: And Kiki has wigs.
1: Yes.
2: There
1: yes.
2: we go. Those are my things
1: that's
2: about
1: good.
2: Kiki.
0: Who's I supposed to say something about Kiki?
1: Yeah, NeNe from the Low End would like you to say why you love Kiki so much.
0: I love Kiki because she has no sense. She has no sense. There's somebody that got 1,000 jobs, 1,000 responsibilities, took time out their day
2: to hit us up.
0: What's wrong NeNe.
1: With you? NeNe, I love you, NeNe girl. You can check in anytime, NeNe.
2: All right, let's see if we got somebody really checking in with us.
3: Hey, Pod Fam. So I've been following you guys for a while now. Do y'all think it's a red flag if a man is married and doesn't wear a wedding ring? And then, two, when is the next live taping? Because I need to know.
1: Well, girl, I absolutely think it's a red flag. Why am I out here rocking a wedding ring and the man is not? Absolutely.
0: Mine costs more than yours.
1: Who? What?
0: Because mine costs more than yours. That's why you wear it.
1: Your ring will cost more than your wife's ring?
0: No, my wife's ring costs more, so you got to wear it.
1: Absolutely, it should cost more. And I will wear it. Love to wear it. Absolutely. However, why are you not wearing yours? That don't answer the question.
2: Well, to answer the question, it's the man's ring is always an afterthought.
1: Yes.
2: You know what I'm saying? The marriage is really centered around the woman's ring.
1: Right.
2: Y'all take pride in it and want to wear it. I don't think it's a big deal for a guy not to have his wedding ring. For one, a lot of guys work with their hands. That wedding rings get caught in stuff. I know a lot of guys who go to the gym. It's metal. It gets caught in things.
1: I go to the gym. They make rubber rings.
2: Let me tell you.
1: Try again.
2: They do. I'm just saying, it's not... It's not as important for guys. Like, women are there. Let me see the ring. Bring pictures of the ring. It's
1: yes.
2: all about the ring. It ain't about the ring for marriage with guys.
0: Do you think if a guy goes to the gym, pops his wedding ring off, leaves it in the car?
1: Why are you taking your ring off at the gym?
2: Because it's hard.
0: Metal.
2: To,
0: now, you
2: the
0: metal. That's no. You gotta.
1: They make rubber rings.
2: But you still got to take one of them off.
1: Why? I work out all the time with a ring on.
2: Well, Kiki, you don't live like a guy.
1: Y'all don't know what I'm doing.
2: Hey, y'all don't know what I'm doing.
1: Y'all
2: girl,
1: know
2: you don't need no ring to be on the step.
1: I hear a bunch of excuses.
0: I'm gonna be happy when I mean Zach took his off. He ain't never put one back on. Zach divorced.
1: Girl, you see what's going on? A bunch of red flags, and I don't know when the next live tapping is. I don't know when the next show is because they done pissed me off. Anyway,
0: you already know what it is. What more week is on GCI?

0: what's up? Let's take a trip. Have you ever read The World Is Yours? On a blimp.
1: Yeah, here we go.
2: A ball head, waves, and a wig. Sounds like it. It's One More Weekend with Tone Capone, Kiki, and Zach Book on 107.5 WGCI.

0: It's One More Week, kids, with Toe Capone.
1: It's Kiki.
0: And it's Zach.
2: Kiki, you tired? You ready to go?
3: No, I ain't never tired, but I'm ready to go. Y'all, I'm irritated with y'all. And specifically Ryan. Why is he here? I'm tired of him.
0: Oh, man. What a crazy show. Hey, quick reminder, though, guys. Everybody, Tone Capone Day, May 29th at the House of Blues. Don't miss out. Get your tickets. Ticketmaster.com, which I still think is cool, and I do it every once in a while. Just type my name in the Ticketmaster, and it pops up.
3: That's crazy.
2: That's cool.
0: That's crazy.
1: Yeah, I'm excited.
0: That's crazy. It's going to be a fun time. Jacquees, he's going to perform. We got special guests pulling up. Zach and Kiki hosted all night.
3: Now, when you say all night, like, you know, I was thinking more of like a, you know, where my ladies at? Hey, y'all. Hey, friend. And then, you know, it goes Jacquees and, you know, good night.
4: So, when you say all, you mean like till doors
3: night.
4: Open till they close?
0: Kind of.
3: That's crazy. Ain't Sean Mack going to be there?
0: Yeah.
3: Okay, you don't need us all night. Sean Mack going to control the crowd. We know that.
0: Yes, that's true. That's true. Up until Mack.
3: Okay.
4: Up until Mack. Okay.
3: All right.
4: What time he come?
0: Oh, it's pretty late.
4: Okay.
3: You better get some jokes in order, Zach. Okay.
4: I'm about to do a set. I feel like I'm about to be like, cut the music.
3: Yeah, we are going to have a time, though. Everybody, make sure you get your tickets. The House of Blues is going to go all the way up May 29th. I'm excited for it, Tone.
0: Yeah, I'm excited, too. I'm a little worried about my outfit, but hey, we'll figure
3: What's
0: it out.
3: What's going on?
4: What's going on with it?
0: You know what you're going to wear? I do a little bit. It's black, in my head, but I got to see
4: wear.
0: It.
4: I guarantee I know what you're going to wear.
3: Yeah. And if
4: something black and sleeveless.
3: I can help you. You need some help?
0: No, I don't want nothing bedazzled.
3: You know, look, I will take it to the bedazzle lady at the Swamp Promise, or I'm going to take you on the River Oaks, get you a little airbrush fit. You know, I get it right.
4: If Kiki designs her own outfit, it's going to say Tone on the back.
3: Oh, you know, I love a custom piece, honey. I love a custom piece. Yes.
0: And shout out to Kiki. She's the only one keeping River Oaks open.
3: Oh, shout out. Yes, I am. I'm fighting for River Oaks, okay?
4: I get all my fragrances from River Oaks.
3: You do?
4: Mm-hmm. I love River Oaks.
3: Yeah.
4: And Alterations.
3: We got to save our mall.
0: Got to give big shouts out to Taylor Bennett stopping by. Chicago's very own. And remember, you can check out the full interview on WGCI.com. 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

0: Kendrick.
1: Yeah, I had to play some Kendrick. I mean, I know we've been Drake'd out and everybody done heard all three albums. Let me play a little bit of Kendrick for you, man. Your boy Hot Rod checking in right here on 107.5 WGCI, the Shy's number one for hip hop and R&B. Feels good to be back. Prom season almost over with, but of course I gotta show some love to all the proms that we didn't have a chance to visit, especially this week, man. This week was crazy. Oh my gosh, shout out to Chaz High School, shout out to King College Prep, Inglewood STEM, Von Steuben, Hancock High School, and of course Lindblom Math and Science Academy. Definitely appreciate everybody. Sullivan too, shout out to Sullivan High School as well, man. But yeah, appreciate all the staff, all the students, class of 2026. You already know how much I rock with y'all, man. Pat Riley Takeover, my whole team, DJ Ty Hunter, DJ B-Man, and so many others. Man, my camera people, too. Miguel, Rafi, Christina, Exposed, Official. Hey, just thank my whole team. But speaking of love, Kendrick, I have to play that because I got a nice love letter from somebody that won some tickets from me last week. Man, I just want to say everybody that be tuning into the show, especially on Hood Jeopardy, and I'll be giving y'all all these tickets. This is the first time in my radio career that somebody actually wrote me a fan letter and said, you know, just thank you for the tickets. And I gotta show some love to Selena Hennessy Rogers. She wrote a nice lengthy letter, but I just want to say I appreciate this, and this means a lot, and I'm definitely gonna hang this up, my first letter up here at GCI for real. Alright, but look, speaking of tickets, I got a lot of tickets again tonight on a Sunday. Yeah, Hood Jeopardy each and every hour. I'm gonna have a question for you. You're gonna have to answer that question and hit my line at 866-885-1075. So you know I'm gonna make some of them easy, but I'm also gonna make some hard. You just gotta know music. That's it. You gotta know some music. Alright, but speaking of music, I got music on the other side. You hear this in the background, my son wanna hear. I gotta kick the show off with it. Lil Uzi Vert, what you saying? Also some Juvenile, Megan Thee Stallion, some Jordan Out of Tune J, and this is Mariah the Scientist. So much more. It's coming up next right here on GCI. Welcome to the show.
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Okay, it is not a game. 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

You know it's Sunday. I got you on my car karaoke songs every hour with something special, man. But I also got y'all some tickets, man. Yes, up my sleeve. Tone Capone Day tickets. And Sundays we do Hood Jeopardy, but it's special because we got a lot of tickets every hour. So with that being said, a Hood Jeopardy question each and every hour. And I'm going to kick it off right now with this question. All right, 866-885-1075 is the number. I need somebody to hit my line and give me three Will Smith movies. That's it. Three Will Smith movies, and I got you on a pair of Tone Capone Day tickets. Hit my line, 866-885-1075. Easy. I'm going to make this so easy. I want you in the building. All right, May 29th, Tone Capone Day. Get these tickets. Your boy High Ride right here on GCI.

catch myself singing this here and there. Your boy Hot Rod right here on 107.5 WGCI. The Shine's number one for hip hop and R&B is going down on a Sunday. Happy to be back in the building. First off, happy birthday to all the birthdays out there. I know we've missed out on these last few Saturdays with the birthday hour. I'm sorry. But the birthday hour will be back next Saturday and we're going to rock out. But Sunday, you already know the show continues, man. Hood Jeopardy, car karaoke. And speaking of Hood Jeopardy, I got a question in my first

movies. That fight would. I don't know. Will Smith has some hits. Low key. All right, but three Will Smith movies. Easy for my first pair of Tone Capone Day tickets. The lines are going crazy. Why is it going crazy? Why y'all listening? Y'all should be following me on social media too. I might just throw something on my social media. At my name is Hot Rod, and that's I-Z for ears. All right, so go ahead and follow me while you calling and all that stuff. All right. Anyway, let me hit the lines right now. Let me see who's going to be my first.

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0: They doing that in colleges now?
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1: 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Y'all some haters.
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1: 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It's called diagnostic medical sonographer.
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4: 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Yeah. I ain't know the difference.
0: Well, guess what, baby girl?
1: I won.
0: Yeah. You're going to party with us and talk a phone day.
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7: 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May 29th at the House of Blues, it's Tone Capone Day. 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

Okay, I'm talking to the driver. 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